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1: 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Flip the script is in the house, yeah. Flip the script.

And I touched your face, narcotic mind from lace, Mary Jane. And I called your name like an addicted to cocaine, cause all the stuff you'd rather blame. And I

neu dabei? Olive, you're not alone. 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